Are you living your best life? Could it be better? I ask because we're so much closer to a brand new year. Now's the time to start mapping it out and the things that you'd like to see unfold. Just a reminder from me, Elise Stewart, as you enjoy the R&B. Lil Duval, let's get into it.

0: Halle Berry's ex-husband, Martinez, has accused her of abuse of their 12 or 13-year-old son. He now says the child wants to testify in court and should have a right to discuss openly his custody preference and the alleged incident where Halle is accused of choking him. I'm kind of feeling like this is not going to play out the way that dad wants it to, but time will tell. And yes, I'll stay on it and bring the info back.
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13: record-breaking heat on this Monday and staying relatively warm overnight. Low temperatures will drop down to the mid-60s with a chance of scattered showers and thunderstorms. We're dry, though, again on Tuesday, a high of 74. Cloud cover increases throughout the day ahead of another chance for rain into early Wednesday morning. Temperatures will also tumble a bit to the 60s Wednesday and Thursday and then down into the 50s as we move towards the weekend. Tracking West Michigan's weather, I'm Storm Team 8 meteorologist Sarah Flynn.
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11: Hey, whoa, hey, I can't lie, I wanted you the first time that I saw you. 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

0: such a crazy feeling, though. I don't want to get too attached, but I feel like I already am. My mind's telling me one thing, but I guess I should listen to my heart. 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

0: Rapper Soulja Boy appears to be running for president. He put up a post, him standing in front of the U.S. flag. It says U.S. Soulja Boy 2028. He says a new chapter, a bigger version, a commitment to creating opportunities for the next generation. Okay, how you gonna use your vote? More to think about, huh? Plus that R&B that's on the way.
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Tomorrow is a big day in the world of hip-hop as Dwayne Keefe Davis will have his sentencing hearing. He is the person convicted for orchestrating the murder of legend Tupac Shakur. He has said he is going to appeal. And, of course, an option for him is life in prison. But time will tell. 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

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Forever's a mighty long time. Here we are decades later. The sentiment is still the same. Listen.

0: Raheem Devon delivering love with you. So Blue and Krishan are in a relationship that seems kind of toxic, right? Well, it looks like they're trying to legitimize the situation as he proposed to her in a club and she said yes. This comes weeks after he broke up with another woman who just gave birth to his child in August. You can see the messiness, right? We'll let you know how this one plays out.
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9: record-breaking heat on this Monday and staying relatively warm overnight. Low temperatures will drop down to the mid-60s with a chance of scattered showers and thunderstorms. We're dry, though, again on Tuesday, a high of 74. Cloud cover increases throughout the day ahead of another chance for rain into early Wednesday morning. Temperatures will also tumble a bit to the 60s Wednesday and Thursday and then down into the 50s as we move towards the weekend. Tracking West Michigan's weather, I'm Storm Team 8 meteorologist Sarah Flynn.
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0: Sean Diddy Combs, Most Deaf, not made for prison walls, back in solitary confinement. Why? Considering he was the person that was taken to the hospital on Saturday for a head injury. Sounds like he may have been in another fight, but we don't know yet. Does he feel like he has something to prove behind those walls? But when you have that kind of status, people will challenge you just to say, I was the one.
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0: Hopefully Genevieve will give us new music sooner than later, and hopefully she's happy with her contract. Doesn't look like Summer Walker happens to be, and now her record label says she owes them $50 million if she doesn't complete those two albums and that EP left on their agreement. Yeah, a lawsuit is a brewing.
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0: Perhaps you thought the situation with Chris Brown's former housekeeper, the one that was bit by the dog, was a done deal. I know the amount awarded was like $13 million, reduced down to $9 million, but she says he has failed to provide all the paperwork so that they can determine how and when he can pay said money. So she's asking the courts to issue a warrant for his arrest. Do you think that's going to happen, or is he just going to write the check if they come a-knocking?
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15: record-breaking heat on this Monday and staying relatively warm overnight. Low temperatures will drop down to the mid-60s with a chance of scattered showers and thunderstorms. We're dry, though, again on Tuesday, a high of 74. Cloud cover increases throughout the day ahead of another chance for rain into early Wednesday morning. Temperatures will also tumble a bit to the 60s Wednesday and Thursday and then down into the 50s as we move towards the weekend. Tracking West Michigan's weather, I'm Storm Team 8 meteorologist Sarah Flynn.
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1: Keep locking it in, and Mos Def, continue listening as there is more R&B on the way, and I'll be here too. 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

0: Not too long ago, Tank did Broadway, Alicia Keys' production, and not a lot of money there, just for the exposure. And obviously that worked, as he is on Reasonable Doubt Season 4. And according to the folks online, he is doing one amazing job. 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

We've reached our final hour together, and we're going to make it count. Lots of good R&B and celebrity news, of course. 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Ooh, Boys to Men, Motown Philly. Is this on your list of favorites? It's on my

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0: When her folks say it was a medical incident, we're talking about the Legally Blonde star, Selma Blair. She was the one with the dark hair, the mean one, right? The prissy one. Well, she was arrested after allegedly biting, punching, and otherwise harming flight attendants and trying to open the door mid-flight. Of course, we'll hear more about this one in the coming days.
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6: record-breaking heat on this Monday and staying relatively warm overnight. Low temperatures will drop down to the mid-60s with a chance of scattered showers and thunderstorms. We're dry, though, again on Tuesday, a high of 74. Cloud cover increases throughout the day ahead of another chance for rain into early Wednesday morning. Temperatures will also tumble a bit to the 60s Wednesday and Thursday and then down into the 50s as we move towards the weekend. Tracking West Michigan's weather, I'm Storm Team 8 meteorologist Sarah Flynn.
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0: don't play. Miss Jill Scott, a brilliant writer, performer, actress, just a well-rounded person when it comes to entertaining. I love what she does. 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But, hey, the R&B will not stop. 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
1: 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Believe what I say. 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

0: Four tour stops for Usher and Chris Brown have been canceled. I don't know if they'll be rescheduled. The promoter says they've been on the road a long time. Health reasons let them rest. But we all know that Chris Brown has his sentencing hearing October 26th in London for a bar fight.
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Hey, it's yours truly, Sly King, hanging out with you. And I had a conversation with someone the other day, and it really got into something that I felt was so needed to share. And it's about love. You know, we say it often. You hear people say, I love you, man, I love you, and this, that, and the other. But do you really understand what that word really means? It's a four-letter word we throw around easily, but if we took the time to really understand the meaning of it and had some intentionality in what we say, there are so many times we can make a difference in someone's life we see every single day by giving them love, by expressing love to them. You never know whose life you can change by simply showing love to people and truly meaning it. I got some more great music coming up.

0: Today's best mix of R&B, it's Sissy Brown, and I'm just reading about the laziest and least lazy states in America. Mississippi is the laziest state, and Colorado is the least lazy. Many people were asked how much of their spare time included any physical activity, and a very popular answer was zero, which makes a lazy state. Other lazy states included Mississippi, Arkansas, Kentucky, Alabama, Louisiana, Oklahoma, Tennessee, West Virginia, New Jersey, and Georgia. The least laziest state was Colorado, followed by Washington, Utah, Oregon, and Alaska. So I guess those states have more physical activity than the others. Keep it locked here. We are today's best mix of R&B. More to come.
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12: Very mild overnight tonight. A scattered shower is possible. Otherwise, breezy for Tuesday. Sunny to start. We'll see temperatures topping out in the low to mid 70s before kind of cooling down a little faster than usual by the afternoon and evening as the wind turns and starts to come out of the northwest. Some showers and storms Tuesday night into Wednesday. Wednesday mostly cloudy. We'll see highs in the mid 60s before 50s on Thursday and Friday. Tracking Southwest Michigan's weather, I'm storm teammate, Chief Meteorologist Ellen Baca.
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1: Today's best mix of R&B. You know, it's not a good sign when you're stressed out before you get to work every day. But, you know, 1/3 of people say their commute is so tough that they're stressed out even before they get to work. It also found the average person spends about 5 full days every year commuting. That's based on a total commute time of 29 minutes a day. 76% of people say they worry about being late to work, and more than a quarter of people say their boss isn't sympathetic if they are late because of car troubles or traffic. I wonder what happens when the boss is late. Probably nothing. 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

0: Today's best mix of R&B is your girl, Sissy Brown. And you know, I really love food and I hate wasting food. But did you know that nearly one third of all food acquired by U.S. households ends up wasted? About $240 billion worth of food each year is wasted. That breaks down to $1,900 per household per year. That's why I try to cook just enough for my household and that's it. No extras because my family really doesn't eat leftovers, but I don't want to waste any food. 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

today's best mix of R&B. You know, a lot of people love to eat. I'm really a foodie. I love to eat. So I found this bit of information very interesting. The average person now spends $281 every month going out to eat. That's $3,372 a year and over $200,000 in your adult life. The average adult life expectancy in the U.S. is just under 79. So it was based on that number from ages 18 to 79. That's a lot of money spent. Just think if you saved that money and did something productive with it. Something to ponder over. More music coming up on today's best mix of R&B.

0: It is today's best mix of R&B, and I have a question for you all. Do you know that people spend 2 months in a relationship with someone they're trying to dump? That's right. The average person will spend 2 months in a relationship with someone they're going to dump before they finally end things, according to a survey. And the main reason they wait is they want to put off hurting someone's feelings. Other reasons, just waiting for the right time, not knowing how to end things, figuring out the right things to say, and worrying about how they're going to react. And then my favorite, a holiday is approaching, so they're going to wait until the holiday is over, I guess so that other person won't have the blues. To me, it doesn't seem like we're together or in a relationship after only 2 months. We're just dating, so it shouldn't be that hard. Keep it locked here. We are today's best mix of R&B.
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11: Very mild overnight tonight. A scattered shower is possible. Otherwise, breezy for Tuesday. Sunny to start. We'll see temperatures topping out in the low to mid 70s before kind of cooling down a little faster than usual by the afternoon and evening as the wind turns and starts to come out of the northwest. Some showers and storms Tuesday night into Wednesday. Wednesday, mostly cloudy. We'll see highs in the mid 60s before 50s on Thursday and Friday. Tracking Southwest Michigan's weather, I'm Storm Teammate Chief Meteorologist Ellen Baca.
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0: today's best mix of R&B. It's your girl, Cece Brown, and I have a random fact for you. 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Just a little tidbit of information for you from Cece Brown and today's best mix of R&B.
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0: What's up? It's Sissy Brown jamming with you on today's Best Mix of R&B. Now, I have a strong argument for people that live not necessarily in filth, but they're just not very clean. According to a new survey, you'll waste a ton of your life cleaning, and you'll spend around 120 days of your life doing general cleaning around the house, including 60 days of vacuuming and another 60 cleaning the bathroom. 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Added up, that's 760 total days, or almost 2 years of your life. 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OMG, no way. 1.7% never clean out their fridge. 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Now, you know that is not sanitary, and that is really gross. Just giving you a little tidbit. Hopefully, this is not you and your house is immaculate. 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

All right, so look, I need your help. My wife, my sister, her husband, and some other friends of ours were all sitting having a conversation recently, and we were talking about different things, and the subject of communication came up, and do men listen better than women? Now, you already know the room was split, right? It really was. Like, of course, the men were like, we listen just as well as women do. And of course, you know, the women were like, no, you don't. We listen better. I had to go do research, and I did. I did see some studies that did say women naturally do listen better than men. However, I don't always agree to some of those things. So what I need to know is, what do you think? Do you believe women listen better than men, or do men listen better than women? Let me know. Hit me up on social media at I Am Sly King. Stay close. I got more great music coming up.

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0: You know what I find to be always interesting is the fact that we live in this digital age now, and so often we meet people, and instead of us saying, you know, hey, I know you from this place or that place, it's, hey, I know you from Instagram, right? Or I've seen you on Twitter, and that's how you approach people now. It's like really strange. It's like, I think we need to create some type of party, and you just go to this event, and all you have on your name tag is your at symbol, right? Like mine would say, at I am Sly King, which, by the way, you need to go follow. Yeah, go do that, Instagram and Twitter. Stay close. Got some more great music on the
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8: Very mild overnight tonight. A scattered shower is possible. Otherwise, breezy for Tuesday. Sunny to start. We'll see temperatures topping out in the low to mid 70s before kind of cooling down a little faster than usual by the afternoon and evening as the wind turns and starts to come out of the northwest. Some showers and storms Tuesday night into Wednesday. Wednesday, mostly cloudy. We'll see highs in the mid 60s before 50s on Thursday and Friday. Tracking Southwest Michigan's weather, I'm Storm Teammate Chief Meteorologist Ellen Baca.
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0: Now, I found this out and I really was like, wait a minute. I don't know if this is really a good statistic, but there are more cell phones than toilets in the entire world. And think about this. Many people take their cell phones into the bathroom with them. Yeah. Be careful the next time you pick up somebody's phone. Yeah, you might want to make sure that you get some Clorox, wipe it off, or have some type of hand sanitizer. But literally, there are more phones than toilets in the entire world. That's not a good statistic at all. Don't go anywhere. Stay close. I got some more great music coming up.
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The Touch. This was yesterday. And this is today. We bring it all together. 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

0: up, it's Sly King back with you, and I found this out the other day because I was interested in understanding how we as a society have so much attachment to social media, but when you really think about the people you really socialize with, what does that circle look like? Well, according to a study from the Oxford Discovery, there was some interesting facts that came out about the size of your brain related to your social circle. Right. The average prefrontal cortex, which would average out to a normal person size of their brain, would be about 147.8 friends in a social network. So if you have under that, there may be some issues. I mean, it just means you have a small brain. There's nothing wrong with that. I'm just saying. I mean, just check the size of your brain and then you might be okay. Hey, look, I got some more great music on the way.
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0: So I was having a conversation with my family not too long ago. We were all talking and we were just really discussing how people really don't like to take showers. Like, there are people who I've experienced at the gym who go in and put their clothes on as soon as they get through working out, like they're going to work, haven't taken a shower or anything. I don't know how you do it. I really don't. But I also found out that there are people who can wear the same underwear for 2 weeks. I can't do it. I'm sorry. I cannot. Nope. One time and they are in the dirty. You know, you may say, Sly, you should give it more opportunities to be worn. No, I'm not going to do that. Not going to happen. As a matter of fact, my sister actually laughed at me because she said, you will take at least 2 to 3 showers a day. And you are absolutely right. No question about it. Hey, I have no problem with it and no shame. Don't go anywhere. Stay close. Got more music coming up.
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9: Very mild overnight tonight. A scattered shower is possible. Otherwise, breezy for Tuesday. Sunny to start. We'll see temperatures topping out in the low to mid 70s before kind of cooling down a little faster than usual by the afternoon and evening as the wind turns and starts to come out of the northwest. Some showers and storms Tuesday night into Wednesday. Wednesday mostly cloudy. We'll see highs in the mid 60s before 50s on Thursday and Friday. Tracking Southwest Michigan's weather, I'm Storm Teammate Chief Meteorologist Ellen Baca.
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0: can honestly say one of the biggest things that most of us do a lot of is procrastination. We say, we'll do this tomorrow. I'll get to that later. One of the things that I've come to find out over the years is that procrastination will equal to you never getting something done. You ever met someone who says, yeah, I'll take care of that, and you find out they didn't do it? Or you find out later, oh, I forgot about it. One of the greatest things you could ever do is do exactly what you say you're going to do and keep your word. That's probably one of my biggest pet peeves and mottos is if I say I'm going to do something, then I want to follow through and say I will get it done. If I can't get it done, you will hear from me. I will tell you, hey, I couldn't get it done. Here is why. So if you really want to kind of vex me, you want to find out what really kind of gets Sly a little upset, well, that is exactly what it is. You know, I've got some more great music on the way. Stay close.
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0: All right, so check this out. The other day, I wanted to play an old school video game. And I mean, one of those classics that, you know, you used to have to blow into the cartridge of the Nintendo, which I don't understand how that really worked, but it did work. Nintendo actually came out and said it doesn't work. But for those of us that used to do that, it does work. But I found out, and maybe it's just because I wasn't paying attention, that Mario was not hitting the blocks with his head. It was actually his hand, okay? I thought the entire time it was his head, okay? Maybe I didn't look close enough, but I just found this out, and I feel like I have been, like, led astray for a very long time. I'm sure you've seen some things like that, but yes, it is true. Mario hits the blocks with his hand, not his head. Now I got to go back and play Mario again and just check that out for myself for confirmation. Don't go anywhere. Stay close.
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0: What's up? It's Sissy Brown jamming with you on today's best mix of R&B. Now, I have a strong argument for people that live not necessarily in filth, but they're just not very clean. According to a new survey, you'll waste a ton of your life cleaning, and you'll spend around 120 days of your life doing general cleaning around the house, including 60 days of vacuuming and another 60 cleaning the bathroom. You'll also spend at least 640 days washing dishes. Added up, that's 760 total days, or almost 2 years of your life. Also, at least a few people have recognized that living in squalor is a way to save precious time, because 2% of the people go more than a month without cleaning their bathroom. OMG, no way. 1.7% never clean out their fridge. I would never eat out of their refrigerator. And 4.5% only wash their sheets every few months. 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Now, you know that is not sanitary, and that is really gross. Just giving you a little tidbit. Hopefully, this is not you and your house is immaculate. More music coming up on today's best mix of R&B.
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12: Very mild overnight tonight. A scattered shower is possible. Otherwise, breezy for Tuesday. Sunny to start. We'll see temperatures topping out in the low to mid 70s before kind of cooling down a little faster than usual by the afternoon and evening as the wind turns and starts to come out of the northwest. Some showers and storms Tuesday night into Wednesday. Wednesday mostly cloudy. We'll see highs in the mid 60s before 50s on Thursday and Friday. Tracking Southwest Michigan's weather, I'm Storm Team 8 Chief Meteorologist Ellen Baca.
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0: 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It's your girl, Cece Brown, and I have a random fact for you. 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
3: I used to think about immature things. You know, like, do you love me? Do you want me? Are you gonna call me like you said you would? Is this really your real phone number?

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Thorough as f- don't need your jazz. Psychic as f- can reach up jazz. Zodiac sign, it must be a Gemini moon, cause we about to go half. Mistakenly, nobody been in a bag, but how many bodies done been in her bag?

0: It is today's best mix of R&B, and I have a question for you all. Do you know that people spend 2 months in a relationship with someone they're trying to dump? That's right. The average person will spend 2 months in a relationship with someone they're going to dump before they finally end things, according to a survey. And the main reason they wait is they want to put off hurting someone's feelings. Other reasons, just waiting for the right time, not knowing how to end things, figuring out the right things to say, and worrying about how they're going to react. And then my favorite, a holiday is approaching, so they're going to wait until the holiday is over, I guess so that other person won't have the blues. To me, it doesn't seem like we're together or in a relationship after only 2 months. We're just dating, so it shouldn't be that hard. Keep it locked here. We are today's best mix of R&B.
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Jay Incredible keeping that wonderful party going. You know, it is, you know, I guess, yeah, this is kind of appropriate because, you know, we've been doing it all night long. Of course, the sun will be up real, real soon. You know what I'm saying? But in the meantime, keeping this wonderful party going Tuesday, man, getting closer and closer to the weekend. You got to shoot for something. You know what I mean? Some people live for the weekend. So, you know, you have to earn that. You know what I'm saying? You got to earn it. So you got to put in that grind, you know what I mean, to make the money to where you can actually enjoy the weekend. Again, we're counting down to the big holidays, still a ways off. It's okay. Halloween falls on the weekend, like the ghetto boys talk about. That's a couple of weeks from now. It's all right. We're going to make it happen. Mary J. Blige, all night long.

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0: Giving you what you need from Tim's. What's going on? It's DJ Incredible hanging out with you. Good Tuesday morning as we proceed to give it to you. Great stuff still on the way. As a matter of fact, checking the list and making sure everything is all right. Bruno Mars getting you up. Bobby Brown and a whole lot more on the way.
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11: Sunny conditions today and just a little bit cooler. Look for temperatures peaking right around the mid-70s and actually falling a little bit this afternoon. It will be breezy with a west wind around 10 to 20. Tonight, increasing clouds, chance of a shower or thunderstorm, low temperature right around 54. As we head into Wednesday, mostly cloudy, a cooler day with a high temperature of 66, and overcast Thursday with a chance of showers and thunderstorms. I'm Storm Team 8 meteorologist Matt Kirkwood tracking southwest Michigan's weather.
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0: Getting down with Isaiah Huron. It's called Side Slider. What's going on? It's DJ Incredible just hanging out, making it happen. And again, don't forget those that have been affected by the storm, the recent storm that passed through. Our neighbors, you know, if you have neighbors that you know, when I say neighbors, not your physical, I mean, if you got physical neighbors, but I mean, you know what I'm saying, I'm bigger than that. If you know someone that possibly is affected by still, you know, lights out, you know, the lights out were too long, that, you know, the food spoiled, or there's something that you can help clean up or anything of that nature, make sure that you reach out. And there are reputable companies that are out there. There are organizations that are, you know, helping. Make sure, again, make sure that they're reputable, because, man, sad to say, you know, when stuff like this comes up, here come all the scam artists and stuff like that. So, yeah, make sure that, you know, you're dealing with a reputable company. You know what I mean? Where you're reaching out to help those that are in need right about
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0: Beyonce with that morning dew donk. It's the voice inside your speaker box, LaTangela Faye. On the way, we're going to take ourselves a little musical journey, trying to see if we're going here or there or everywhere else in between. Mary J. Blige is coming up, as well as some John B., Tonio Armani, and Gita Jones doing it for them country girls. Hey, that's my little jam right there. So you be sure to keep it locked right where you have it. Progressive Insurance. 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
6: Sunny conditions today and just a little bit cooler. Look for temperatures peaking right around the mid-70s and actually falling a little bit this afternoon. It will be breezy with a west wind around 10 to 20. Tonight, increasing clouds, chance of a shower or thunderstorm, low temperature right around 54. As we head into Wednesday, mostly cloudy, a cooler day with a high temperature of 66, and overcast Thursday with a chance of showers and thunderstorms. I'm Storm Team 8 meteorologist Matt Kirkwood tracking southwest Michigan's weather.
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1: Tonio Armani and Gita Jones with Country Girls, making us move the furniture out the way or get there a little step faster. I do have more of your faves coming up. I see we're going to keep it rolling with some Anita Baker. Now, whichever Anita, Auntie Baker, we're going to get it rolling, as well as some Tank. And you want to stick around. I got a few surprises up my sleeve, as well as some news you can probably use.
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0: Tank the Soul Crooner himself with Yes. I got Michael Jackson on the way, as well as some Jodeci. Come and talk to me.
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Kalani with that folded. Good morning, sunshine. It's your girl, Latangela, hooking you up with more of the hits like this Neo and Sexy Love.

0: Jalen Cords with my boo. Indeed, that is my love boo. He's the new Cash Money recording artist, and he got some hits on the way. Speaking of, on the J-O-B, we all have one, that Aggie coworker. I just recently found out that I'm the Aggie coworker, and I'm all right with that, but I got some research coming up for you that you don't want to miss. Progressive Insurance. 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
13: Sunny conditions today and just a little bit cooler. Look for temperatures peaking right around the mid-70s and actually falling a little bit this afternoon. It will be breezy with a west wind around 10 to 20. Tonight, increasing clouds, chance of a shower or thunderstorm, low temperature right around 54. As we head into Wednesday, mostly cloudy, a cooler day with a high temperature of 66, and overcast Thursday with a chance of showers and thunderstorms. I'm Storm Team 8 meteorologist Matt Kirkwood tracking southwest Michigan's weather.
14: I have been a Democrat my entire life, always voted straight Democrat. But I'm voting for Steve Frisbee.
15: That is a lifelong Democrat in Calhoun County talking about a Republican state representative. Here is what changed her mind.
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15: Steve Frisbee spent his career as a paramedic in Calhoun County. Nobody chooses to go to the hospital. But the bill can wreck a family's credit anyway. In Lansing, Frisbee wrote the bill to stop that. 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Frisbee passed the bipartisan ethics plan that ended it. Both of those took votes from Democrats and Republicans.
14: He was always upfront and honest. 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
15: Steve Frisbee, A life of service.
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AA tackles the hot topics on Speak On It, Saturday at noon on 96.5 WTOU. Don't miss the discussion everyone's talking about.

0: I know you're on the JOB, probably clocking some hours. So don't look to the right. Don't look to the left. Don't do it so fast. According to Fast Company, do you have to deal with an annoying coworker? Don't look to the right. Don't look to the left. Almost everyone does. 85% of the employees say, look, I have to put up with an aggravating colleague. But what's topping the list to make them so annoyed? Okay, credit stealing. Oh, you know, I had that idea knowing good and well that was my idea, and we talked about it in the meeting yesterday. Micromanaging tops that list. Chronic complaining. Personal space invading. And lunch stealing. Now, see, some of this stuff I'm just not gonna tolerate. I know how many grains of rice I had left in that plate. Keep it locked. We're gonna keep these hits rolling.
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0: 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I got Sending My Love on the way, as well as A. Marie and more.
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0: Michael Jackson taking it there with Butterflies. When you hear him start plucking on them songs, ooh, you know, a shamo, a shamo. It's your girl, LaTangela, taking a musical journey together, turning the world down and the music up. We have that to-do list. I understand it gets longer and longer by the day. And it's okay, because we're going to tackle it and walk that thing on down. And we're going to do it with a banging soundtrack. I got a Leo on the way, as well as Guy with Piece of My Love. And I even have some info with some tip on tipping. You think you know, you have no idea. Keep it locked right where you have
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7: Sunny conditions today and just a little bit cooler. Look for temperatures peaking right around the mid-70s and actually falling a little bit this afternoon. It will be breezy with a west wind around 10 to 20. Tonight, increasing clouds, chance of a shower or thunderstorm, low temperature right around 54. As we head into Wednesday, mostly cloudy, a cooler day with a high temperature of 66, and overcast Thursday with a chance of showers and thunderstorms. I'm Storm Team 8 meteorologist Matt Kirkwood tracking southwest Michigan's weather.
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0: It's your girl, LaTangela, hooking you up with all of the feel goods, more of your faves on the way, and some of this random research, some news you can use. According to Emily's post, etiquette, sometimes you need a tip on tipping. There's been this big controversy over whether you should tip everyone all the time. Well, yeah. While you may disagree with some tipping expectations, etiquette experts say that you should always leave a 15 to 20% tip when you're at a sit-down restaurant with someone who brings your order and clears your table. Now, another place where it's expected, at a salon, for a service like a haircut or your manicure, the standard is 15 to 20% tip. And if they did the most, go ahead and add a little something extra. You know what it is. I do have more of your feel goods on the way, so make sure that you're paying it forward today.
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0: Victoria Monet with that reach out. We're going to keep it rolling for you. 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

I'm a featuring Brent Faiyaz with that needed bad. We're going to keep it rolling with more of the feel goods like this Raphael Sadiq and Ask of You.

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0: Eric Bellinger would cry in front of you. He is one of the most talented songwriters as well as vocalist, and you'll hear more and more and more of him as he decides to drop more of his solo projects. But you've heard his work like Justin Bieber. You've heard him write some songs for Usher, some songs for Chris Brown, and the list goes on and on and on, like for real. On the way, we do have some random research and news you can probably use and more of these hits. So be sure to keep it locked right where you have it. 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
5: There's a reason Haley Stevens beat Abdul El-Sayed by 28 points in Detroit. El-Sayed runs around with Hassan Piker, a self-proclaimed socialist. 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
6: Back to a better time when lynchings were happening. 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
5: Here's Representative Karen Whitsett, an African-American leader in Detroit. 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
7: Abdullah El-Sayed is extremely scary, one of his key spokespeople. 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
10: We'll hold on to the sunshine today, but it looks like cooler temperatures overall. It's going to be a breezy one with a high temperature up around 74, and temperatures will actually fall a little bit this afternoon. Tonight, increasing clouds with a chance of a shower or thunderstorm, low of 54. And for Wednesday, mostly cloudy, a cooler day with a high right around 66. For Thursday, overcast and a good chance of showers and thunderstorms with high temperatures remaining in the 50s. I'm Storm 2 Main Meteorologist Matt Kirkwood, tracking southwest Michigan's weather.
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0: Did you know that today, October 13th, is National Treat Yourself Day? Well, now you know. I live somewhere between save it and girl, treat yourself. You deserve it. We're also 79 days away from the kickoff of a new year. So whatever that new year resolution will look like, have we even started or maintained the one from 2026? Yes, no, kind of, sort of. Okay, blink once for yes, twice for no. I thought so. Keep it locked. I got more of the hits headed your way.
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0: October London with Silent Treatment as he's bringing all the noise, running the scoreboard up. Coming up, we're going to take it back just a tad and pay our respects to the Freddie Jackson. You be sure to keep it locked right where you have it.
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Rap Trez Van is on the scene, getting us all emotional with Mr. Sensitivity.

0: some of that feel good you can hum along to. It's the voice inside your speaker box, LaTangela Fay. These smartphones are telling on us. These computers are paying attention. According to Computers and Human Behavior, it's a research journal, almost like our journal, because it's keeping track of how often we look things up on our phone. I challenge you to check the screen time usage on your phone. You probably don't even realize you use it as much as you do. Oh, yeah, I'm definitely guilty of that. Hey, I got more of your faves on the way, so be sure to keep it locked right where you have it. Nature Made is made to care for you every day. 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
6: There's a reason Haley Stevens beat Abdul El-Sayed by 28 points in Detroit. El-Sayed runs around with Hassan Piker, a self-proclaimed socialist. 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
14: We'll hold on to the sunshine today, but it looks like cooler temperatures overall. It's going to be a breezy one with a high temperature up around 74, and temperatures will actually fall a little bit this afternoon. Tonight, increasing clouds with a chance of a shower or thunderstorm, low of 54. And for Wednesday, mostly cloudy, a cooler day with a high right around 66. For Thursday, overcast and a good chance of showers and thunderstorms with high temperatures remaining in the 50s. I'm Storm 2 Main Meteorologist Matt Kirkwood, tracking southwest Michigan's weather.
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0: 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No diggity, no doubt. Yeah. 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

0: 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Neo, Up, Out, and Gone. 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

0: Tim's, what you need? You already know we're going to keep it rolling. Aaliyah's on the scene. We'll try again.
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14: We'll hold on to the sunshine today, but it looks like cooler temperatures overall. It's going to be a breezy one with a high temperature up around 74, and temperatures will actually fall a little bit this afternoon. Tonight, increasing clouds with a chance of a shower or thunderstorm, low of 54. And for Wednesday, mostly cloudy, a cooler day with a high right around 66. For Thursday, overcast and a good chance of showers and thunderstorms with high temperatures remaining in the 50s. I'm Storm Team 8 meteorologist Matt Kirkwood, tracking southwest Michigan's weather.
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0: Snoop Dogg featuring Swiss Beats with that step. It's the voice inside your speaker box, LaTangela Faye, and we're going to keep you stepping, giving you more of that tempo. I got Usher coming up, but you know Raheem Devon, the R&B soul crooner. He calls himself the Love King, and you know he's going to take us like on this emotional roller coaster. Every single time he drops one. Yes, sir. I might as well hook you up with that sweet thing, too, while I'm at it. So keep it locked.
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0: Raheem Devon with The Pleasure Would Be Mine. 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

It's your boy Sean Good, just vibing out with you today on this Tuesday, October the 13th, helping you get through the second half of your workday. Coming up, you know what we got? We got birthdays to celebrate, still Libra season. We got to celebrate till the end. Of course, I got celebrity news on the way, and I'm going to hit you with a good moment of motivation coming up in a matter of minutes. Right now, here's Khalid. This is Talk.

0: Beyonce with Morning Dew. Hey, it's your boy Sean Good vibing with you today. I've got a good moment of motivation for you. You know, sometimes we spend so much time chasing the big thing that we forget to appreciate the little things already in front of us. A quiet moment, a good conversation, a smile from a stranger, even simply having another day to try again are blessings we often overlook. Life isn't made up of only major milestones. It's the small moments that create our greatest memories and bring lasting joy. So today, slow down, look around, and be grateful for the simple things. When you learn to cherish the little things, you'll discover that life is already giving you so much to be thankful for. And that really is something near and dear to me, because I've got older dogs right now that are 14 years old, and I'm seeing life change, and I'm seeing it change in their face and how they maneuver and how much slower they've gotten. And so I'm recognizing that my time with them is getting shorter. And so I'm cherishing more moments with my dogs. I don't have any kids, so I'm cherishing more moments with my little animals, because I know that time I have with them is getting shorter and shorter. So I say that to say, make sure that you're looking at those small things and don't take those things for granted, like pets or just those simple things in life, because you'll look back and realize where the time went when it goes away. That's your good moment of motivation. Coming up, Earth, Wind, and Fire, Lucky Day, Tamia and Chris Brown.
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12: Sunshine to kick off Tuesday with high temperatures topping off in the mid to upper 70s. More cloud cover, though, will stream in later tonight. It's ahead of a rain chance overnight, primarily south of Grand Rapids. Low temperatures will tumble to the mid 50s. Cooler on Wednesday, partly cloudy, a high near 66. Rain returns full force Thursday into Friday as temperatures tumble into the 50s. We look to warm up, though, into early next week. Tracking West Michigan's weather, I'm Storm Team 8 meteorologist Sarah Flynn.
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0: Brown, Bryson Tiller with It Depends. Stick around. Coming up in just a few minutes, I'm going to hit you with Music Soul Child, and I got Kehlani on the way.
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0: guys. Kehlani went folded. What's up? It's your boy Sean Good vibing with you today. Stick around. We're going to celebrate some Libra birthdays. That's going to be coming up in just a few minutes, so don't miss it. Plus, I got Bobby Valentino and Babyface plus LL Cool J on the 96.5
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That is Tank with Yes. What's up, it's your boy Sean Good, vibing with you on this Tuesday, October the 13th. We got to get into some celebrity birthdays. It is still Libra season, so we're going to celebrate those. Plus, a little bit later on, I'm going to get you some celebrity gossip, let you know what's happening at Holly Weird. It's coming up in the show as well. Right now, here's Jill Scott. This is Golden.

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Jay Brown with Late. What's up? It's your boy Sean Good vibing with you today. And I believe it's time for us to celebrate some birthdays. So come on, turn that radio way up, wherever you are. Because it's about time for you to celebrate your Libra season with me, Sean Good. Come on.

0: All right, happy birthday today. If you're celebrating a birthday, you're celebrating it with Caleb McLaughlin from Stranger Things. He is 25 years old today. Ashanti is 46. Tisha Campbell is 58. Kate Walsh is 59. Sacha Baron Cohen is 55. Representative Alexander Ocasio-Cortez is 37 years old today. Also, Jerry Rice is 64. Paul Simon is 85 years old today. Jerry Jones is 84. Tiffany Trump is 33. Marie Osmond is 67 years old. Happy birthday. Everybody celebrating a birthday today. Coming up in a few minutes, Lauryn Hill, Denise Williams, and Eric Bellinger. So stay there. 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
6: 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El-Sayed runs around with Hassan Piker, a self-proclaimed socialist. 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
7: Back to a better time when lynchings were happening. 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
6: Here's Representative Karen Whitsett, an African-American leader in Detroit. 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
11: Sunshine to kick off Tuesday with high temperatures topping off in the mid to upper 70s. More cloud cover, though, will stream in later tonight. It's ahead of a rain chance overnight, primarily south of Grand Rapids. Low temperatures will tumble to the mid 50s. Cooler on Wednesday, partly cloudy, a high near 66. Rain returns full force Thursday into Friday as temperatures tumble into the 50s. We look to warm up, though, into early next week. Tracking West Michigan's weather, I'm Storm Team 8 meteorologist Sarah Flynn.
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0: Eric Bellinger would cry in front of you. Still ahead, Mariah Carey is going to throw one back for you. And I got Ari Lennox on the
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11: After throwing for 257 yards and three touchdowns and rushing for another score in a 38-7 win over Kent State, Bronco quarterback Brock Lowry has been named the MAC Offensive Player of the Week. Here's your Bronco update. I'm Robin Hood.
12: Yeah, big win on homecoming. We had a great crowd. We just had all parts of the offense fire in that game. A lot of the guys did their part on the O-line, you know, just blocking their butts off for me. And, you know, I was able to find some guys downfield. Adam Parks had a great game, Baylen Brooks. And it really was a team effort to spread the football around like that.
13: Those tight ends are really becoming a factor. Levicki's playing well and Parks with the two touchdown catches. Those guys are great at what they do.
12: Yeah, definitely. When we could get both of them on the field at the same time. And, you know, they're great run blockers too. And everyone wants to crowd the box because they think we're going to run it with those two big guys in there, and then they could go out and, you know, run some routes on people. You know, it just diversifies our game a little bit more.
11: Lowry and the Broncos play for the Victory Cannon at Central Michigan this week. That's your Bronco update. I'm Robin Hood.
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0: Ari Lennox with Vacancy. On the way, you're going to hear Tyrese. I got Jaheim is coming up as well. And I'm going to get you some celebrity gossip. It's coming up soon. Stick around.
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0: is Make Me Say It Again, Girl. Hey, it's your boy Sean Good, just vibing out with you. Inside of my celebrity alert, it is Halle Berry. So her ex-husband, Olivier Martinez, says their son was afraid nobody would believe his abuse allegations against his mom. So he snapped a photo to back up the story, and now he wants to testify in court. Now, according to recent court documents, Olivier claims a 13-year-old son took a picture of Halle following an alleged physical altercation at her home on September the 26th, which set off this custody war. Olivier says that their son had previously made allegations about his mother getting physical with him, but felt nobody took his complaints seriously. So this time, he says his son wanted photographic evidence. So allegedly, this picture floating around was taken right after the physical altercation. And now, allegedly, their son wants to testify in this court battle. We'll stay on top of it and see if that actually happens. Coming up, So For Real, Anthony Hamilton and Tim's, so stick around. 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
8: Sunshine to kick off Tuesday with high temperatures topping off in the mid to upper 70s. More cloud cover, though, will stream in later tonight. It's ahead of a rain chance overnight, primarily south of Grand Rapids. Low temperatures will tumble to the mid 50s. Cooler on Wednesday, partly cloudy, a high near 66. Rain returns full force Thursday into Friday as temperatures tumble into the 50s. We look to warm up, though, into early next week. Tracking West Michigan's weather, I'm Storm Team 8 meteorologist Sarah Flynn.
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0: That's Tim's at What You Need. It's your boy Sean Good vibing out with you today. I'm going to come back with In Vogue and Lucky Day. You stay right
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12: After throwing for 257 yards and three touchdowns and rushing for another score in a 38-7 win over Kent State, Bronco quarterback Brock Lowry has been named the MAC Offensive Player of the Week. Here's your Bronco update. I'm Robin Hood.
13: Yeah, big win on homecoming. We had a great crowd. We just had all parts of the offense firing that game. A lot of the guys did their part on the O-line, you know, just walking their butts off for me. And, you know, I was able to find some guys downfield. Adam Parks had a great game, Baylen Brooks. And it really was a team effort to spread the football around like that.
14: Those tight ends are really becoming a factor. Levicki's playing well and Parks with the two touchdown catches. Those guys are great at what they do.
13: Yeah, definitely. When we could get both of them on the field at the same time, and, you know, they're great run blockers too. And everyone wants to crowd the box because they think we're going to run it with those two big guys in there, and then they could go out and, you know, run some routes on people. You know, it just diversifies our game a little bit more.
12: Lowry and the Broncos play for the Victory Cannon at Central Michigan this week. That's your Bronco update. I'm Robin Hood.
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0: Lucky day with Nowhere Fast. What's up, it's your boy Sean Good vibing with you. Do me a favor, hit me up on socials. I'm on Instagram, the Sean Good, on Facebook at Sean Good, S-E-A-N-G-O-O-D. Like my page, follow me, and say what's up. I got Maxwell, Patti LaBelle, and Mariah Carey.
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1: Huh?

Isaiah here on my side slider. Hey, it's your boy Sean Good vibing with you today on this Tuesday. Inside of my celebrity alert, Diddy is calling out this male escort that's trying to sue him. And he was like, bro, you're an escort. You can't sue me. You were paid. Well, we'll see. We'll break down that story coming up in just a few minutes. So get ready for it right now. Here's Silk Sonic. This is Love's Train.

0: be throwing it back to Brandy. Hey, what's up? It's your boy, Sean Good. I've got more celebrity news coming from Diddy, Sean Diddy Combs. So he's calling out the male escort suing him over his freak-offs with Cassie, saying the man was a professional hooker and knew what he was doing. Now, in new court docs, Diddy slams Clayton Howard, the former escort-turned-law student, for his, and I quote, psychotic and reckless claims in his lawsuit against Diddy and Cassie. Now, Diddy says his argument is pretty straightforward. He says, and I quote, Howard is a prostitute. He is paid for sex for a living. Is to perform his job, he sheds his clothes and personal effects to engage in an array of sexual acts, including vaginal and oral copulation. That is his professional pursuit, selling his body for cash to assist his curated clientele to achieve whatever sexual desire, fantasy, or fetish is demanded. And he said that's his claim. He said Diddy insists it is beyond ludicrous for Clayton to claim that he's arranging, traveling for, or participating in sex was somehow done by force when that's what his profession was. So, yeah, and if that was your profession, Clayton, it's hard to say that you were forced to do anything. So we'll see if this lawsuit moves forward. 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
13: Sunshine to kick off Tuesday with high temperatures topping off in the mid to upper 70s. More cloud cover, though, will stream in later tonight. It's ahead of a rain chance overnight, primarily south of Grand Rapids. Low temperatures will tumble to the mid 50s. Cooler on Wednesday, partly cloudy, a high near 66. Rain returns full force Thursday into Friday as temperatures tumble into the 50s. We look to warm up, though, into early next week. Tracking West Michigan's weather, I'm Storm Team 8 meteorologist Sarah Flynn.
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0: That's Money Long with Riches. What's up? It's your boy Sean Good vibing out with you. I'm going to come back in a few minutes with Usher, and I got Century on the way.
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10: After throwing for 257 yards and three touchdowns and rushing for another score in a 38-7 win over Kent State, Bronco quarterback Brock Lowry has been named the MAC Offensive Player of the Week. Here's your Bronco update. I'm Robin Hood.
11: Yeah, big win on homecoming. We had a great crowd. We just had all parts of the offense firing in that game. A lot of the guys did their part on the O-line, you know, just walking their butts off for me. And, you know, I was able to find some guys downfield. Adam Parks had a great game, Baylen Brooks. And it really was a team effort to spread the football around like that.
12: Those tight ends are really becoming a factor. Levicki's playing well, and Parks with the two touchdown catches. Those guys are great at what they do.
11: Yeah, definitely. When we could get both of them on the field at the same time, and, you know, they're great run blockers too. And everyone wants to crowd the box because they think we're going to run it with those two two big guys in there, and then they could go out and, you know, run some routes on people. You know, it just diversifies our game a little bit more.
10: Lowry and the Broncos play for the Victory Cannon at Central Michigan this week. That's your Bronco Update. I'm Robin Hood.
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0: don't mind. What's up, it's your boy, Sean Good. We're having a good time as you're trying to get through this work day. But do me a favor, hit me up on socials. I'm on Instagram, the Sean Good. On Facebook, at Sean Good. S-E-A-N-G-O-O-D. Like my page, follow me, and say what's up. Coming up soon, you're going to get music from Chris Brown and Drake. I got Ashanti and so much more.
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treatment. It's your boy Sean Good vibing with you today as you're trying to wrap up this work day. I got a trending story coming out of Six Flags. They're having to shut down multiple rides because a man was seen flying off of one of them in one of their locations. I'll break down that story coming up in a few minutes. Right now, here's Michael Jackson, Man in the Mirror.

0: Alma and Brent Faiyaz with Need It Bad. Hey, it's your boy Sean Good vibing with you. Trending story right now. The Goliath ride out of Six Flags is being shut down in Georgia and several other locations after a man was seen in their Georgia location flying off of the roller coaster. That's right. Now, he was on the Goliath ride when witnesses saw him fly. Somehow he became unsecured to the roller coaster. He flew off the roller coaster. That's right. And he ended up hitting the tracks multiple times and landed on the roof of a haunted house nearby. Several other passengers were also injured. The ride was shut down, and then passengers were evacuated. Out of an abundance of caution, Six Flags has shut down that similar roller coaster at several locations. Now, this is also not the only roller coaster that they've shut down at Six Flags because of an apparent death. What is going on in Six Flags? Haven't they also shut down a lot of parks, too, over the past couple years? Something. Their safety measures at Six Flags have gone to hell, pretty much. So this is definitely going to be a lawsuit. You know that for sure. That's a trending story happening right now. Coming back with Ari Lennox, Carl Carlton, and Jill Scott's on the way.
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11: There's a reason Haley Stevens beat Abdul El-Sayed by 28 points in Detroit. El-Sayed runs around with Hassan Piker, a self-proclaimed socialist. 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
13: Here's Representative Karen Whitsett, an African-American leader in Detroit. 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
18: Sunshine to kick off Tuesday with high temperatures topping off in the mid to upper 70s. More cloud cover, though, will stream in later tonight. It's ahead of a rain chance overnight, primarily south of Grand Rapids. Low temperatures will tumble to the mid 50s. Cooler on Wednesday, partly cloudy, a high near 66. Rain returns full force Thursday into Friday as temperatures tumble into the 50s. We look to warm up, though, into early next week. Tracking West Michigan's weather, I'm Storm Team 8 meteorologist Sarah Flynn.
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0: play. It's your boy Sean Good having a good time with you as you're trying to get closer and closer to the end of this workday. I'm going to come back with a classic from Frankie Beverly and Maze. I've also got Summer Walker on the way.
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0: Summer Walker with Heart of a Woman. It's your boy, Sean Good. Having a good time with you as you're trying to wrap up this workday. I got Al B. Shore on the way, Mary J. Blige, and Marvin Gaye is coming up. Stay right 96.
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The Touch.

Johnny Gill with a dance and kiss. Hey, it's your boy Sean Good vibing with you today on this wonderful, wonderful Tuesday. As you're trying to wrap up your work day, I've got a good moment of motivation. It's going to be coming up really, really soon, so don't miss it. Right now, let me hit you with some Beyonce. This is Irreplaceable.

0: Teddy Swims, we lose control. It's your boy Sean Good vibing with you. I'm going to hit you with a good moment of motivation coming up in just a few minutes, so don't miss it. I've also got more music on the way. You're going to hear Groove Theory and Karen White, plus the ladies from Tank, so stay right there. 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
8: There's a reason Haley Stevens beat Abdul El-Sayed by 28 points in Detroit. 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
8: Here's Representative Karen Whitsett, an African-American leader in Detroit. 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
13: After throwing for 257 yards and three touchdowns and rushing for another score in a 38-7 win over Kent State, Bronco quarterback Brock Lowry has been named the MAC Offensive Player of the Week. Here's your Bronco update. I'm Robin Hood.
14: Yeah, big win on homecoming. We had a great crowd. We just had all parts of the offense firing in that game. A lot of the guys did their part on the O-line, you know, just blocking their butts off for me. And, you know, I was able to find some guys downfield. Adam Parks had a great game, Baylen Brooks. And it really was a team effort to spread the football around like that.
15: Those tight ends are really becoming a factor. Levicki's playing well and Parks with the two touchdown catches. Those guys are great at what they do.
14: Yeah, definitely. When we could get both of them on the field at the same time. And, you know, they're great run blockers too. And everyone wants to crowd the box because they think we're going to run it with those two big guys in there, and then they could go out and, you know, run some routes on people. You know, it just diversifies our game a little bit more.
13: Lowry and the Broncos play for the Victory Cannon at Central Michigan this week. That's your Bronco update. I'm Robin Hood.
16: After hitting 80 today in Kalamazoo, we're going to be rolling into a cooler stretch. Tonight, lows near 54. Chance of a shower or storm. Wednesday, quieter. Highs in the mid-60s, partly to mostly cloudy. Thursday, rain returns. A cloudy day. Highs only near 58. We have a very good chance rain showers will continue not just Thursday, but overnight into Friday. Friday, getting windy. Highs near 56. Lake effect rain showers possible through the day. Tracking Southwest Michigan's weather, I'm Storm Teammate Chief Meteorologist Ellen Baca.
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0: That is Tank with Yes. Hey, it's your boy Sean Good vibing with you. I'm going to come back in a minute with a good moment of motivation. I've also got Mary Mary and Kiara Sheard and Chris Brown with Leon Thomas.
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1: After all this time, it just gets better. Believe what I say. We got you covered with today's best mix of R&B.

0: about time, guys. I got to roll up out of here. Thank you so much. Let me hang out with you. I'll be back with you tomorrow as we get to hump day. I'm going to leave you with this good moment of motivation. Sometimes we spend so much time chasing the next big thing that we forget to appreciate the little things already in front of us. A quiet morning, a good conversation, a smile from a stranger, or even simply having another day to try again are blessings we often overlook. Listen. Life isn't made up of only major milestones. It's the small moments that create our greatest memories and bring lasting joy. So today, slow down, look around, and be grateful for the simple things. When you learn to cherish the little things, you'll discover that life has already given you so much to be thankful for. That is your good moment of motivation. Have a great rest of your Tuesday. I'll catch you back here tomorrow on Hump Day. Have a good one.
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0: Anytime is the right time for R&B. I'm just so happy that you chose us to get your nightly dose. But keeping things rolling with Michael Jackson on your radio station. Thank you for being here.
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0: Snoop Dogg's movie is out next year. I want to say the fall of 2027. 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So I can only imagine. But I'm most deaf ready to see it, and you probably are too. 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
10: After hitting 80 today in Kalamazoo, we're going to be rolling into a cooler stretch. Tonight, lows near 54. Chance of a shower or storm. Wednesday, quieter. Highs in the mid-60s, partly to mostly cloudy. Thursday, rain returns. A cloudy day. Highs only near 58. We have a very good chance rain showers will continue not just Thursday, but overnight into Friday. Friday getting windy. Highs near 56. Lake effect rain showers possible through the day. Tracking Southwest Michigan's weather, I'm Storm Teammate Chief Meteorologist Ellen Baca.
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0: Olivia Dean bringing Broadway to the radio. That's what that song sounds like to me. Something where the curtains would open and bam, that song is playing. Nonetheless, family, Chris Brown and Usher have canceled some concert stops, and they're saying so that they can get rest. But I truly believe it's because of his upcoming hearing, his sentencing going down in London. We'll let you know what happens with that and what kind of time he may have to serve or what fees he may have to pay additionally to what he's already dropped.
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A plastic surgeon in Spain was gunned down in his office in front of his clients. The word is he had a long list of celebrities that he had serviced. They say perhaps an 18-year-old gunman is responsible. They're investigating, and they're also looking into whether or not a couple had complained about not being happy with services received. Is it connected? This we don't know yet. In the meantime, let's enjoy Luther.

0: Whether or not you know Krishan Rock and Blueface, perhaps you've heard of them. On-again, off-again relationship, very toxic. He had a baby with another woman in August. Now he has proposed to her. They already share a child. He got her name tattooed on his back. She was crying. So she went in to redo his face on the side of her face. She tried to remove it with the laser work. Very complicated history. And I'm sure this is not the last of their story. I see reality TV on the way.
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11: After hitting 80 today in Kalamazoo, we're going to be rolling into a cooler stretch. Tonight, lows near 54. Chance of a shower or storm. Wednesday, quieter. Highs in the mid-60s, partly to mostly cloudy. Thursday, rain returns. A cloudy day. Highs only near 58. We have a very good chance rain showers will continue not just Thursday, but overnight into Friday. Friday, getting windy. Highs near 56. Lake effect rain showers possible through the day. Tracking Southwest Michigan's weather, I'm Storm Teammate Chief Meteorologist Ellen Baca.
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0: I came across a source on the internet that says Lil Wayne wants Anita Baker to sing at his wedding and keep sweating Babyface to be the backups. 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They had some drama too, but who hasn't she had a little bit of drama with, right? But if it's true, we'll let you know. 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

0: I'm so glad that you've chosen us for your source of R&B. 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My name's Elise Stewart, by the way. Thank you for being here.
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